0: FM.
1: I shouldn't call you in this days. Yeah, the city has made me brave.

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0: The bad times in life is like a telephone. 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
1: 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Santi Avellán in the mix. Estás escuchando Yo Soy Noventas, la música del origen, con el mítico Santi

0: Yes, the bad times in life is like a telephone. You never know when it's a go ring. But when it ring, just pick it up and receive. When you finish, put down the receiver and carry on, cause the sun will always
1: 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Santi Avellán in the mix. Estás escuchando Yo Soy Noventas.